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2: 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She brings me in a piece. I take her out to fancy restaurants.

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1: Like she wants to mess around.

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We go drink drinks and take shots until we fall out like the roof on fire. 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

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Yesterday, baby, yesterday, we used to pray like we used to play. Everything falls soon as you realize that you ain't got that relationship goals. Everything falls. Love turns to hate. Real become fake. The water that used to be like a sea now is like a lake. To be really honest, I wasn't honest. And the reason that I'm calling is